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0: The beautiful sounds of Anatoria, and this one features Maverick City with In the Room. Before this one was Dr. Toomey with Strong God. Welcome to it. It is a beautiful Saturday morning, the 29th of August, 2026. If you are celebrating your birthday today, a big happy birthday to you. My name is Viola, the baddest girl on radio. Going to be with you till 10 o'clock today. It's going to be amazing. You know how we do every single Saturday. Do stick around. And remember, you can get interactive by simply sending me a text message on 0979-192-485 and also 0955-997-997. Let me know what you are getting up to on a beautiful Saturday morning. Are you on your way to work right now? Or maybe you are just going to sit in bed and enjoy yourself. Like, are you just going to be resting, okay, and listening to Power 91.3 FM? Or maybe you are hitting the gym this morning, taking a walk. Do keep it locked and till 10 o'clock. Trust me, it's going to be amazing. It's going to be great music and, of course, great conversations as well. Keep it locked.
1: 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Good music. All day. 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
1: Sunny skies in Chupata, Eastern Province. Current temperature is 14 degrees Celsius with expected highs of 27 degrees Celsius with hazy sunshine in the afternoon and temperature lows of 16 degrees Celsius. Winds are moving east at 23 kilometers per hour. Humidity is at 79%. Cloud cover is at 36%. Sunrise was at 05:56 and sunset will be at 17:45. Current temperature for Monza in Southern Province is also sunny with only temperatures of 5 degrees Celsius and expected highs of 26 degrees Celsius with sunshine in the afternoon, a little bit hazy as well, and temperature lows of 11 degrees Celsius with clear skies later. Winds are moving east-southeast at 17 kilometers per hour. Humidity is at 100%. Cloud cover is at 11%. Sunrise was at 06:19 and sunset will be at 18:04. Current temperature for Lusaka, the capital city, it is mostly sunny. It is already looking beautiful, if I must say, with temperatures of 9 degrees Celsius and expected highs of only 23 degrees Celsius. It's going to be breezy in the afternoon, otherwise some hazy sunshine as well. And temperature lows of 13 degrees Celsius with clear skies later. Winds are moving east at 21 kilometers per hour. Humidity is at 91%. Cloud cover is at 15%. Sunrise was at 06:15 and sunset will be at 18:01.
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1: Zenako coach Mumba Mumamba says his side still have work to do after being held to a 2-2 draw by DR Congo outfit as Simba in a pre-season friendly. Brian Makavika put Zenako ahead in the 10th minute after Kinda Makisia had opened the scoring for AS Simba in the first minute. Now Ian Sindaye restores Zenako's lead on the 70th minute, but Kalombo Monga struck 10 minutes later to earn the visitors a share of the spoils. Now, Mumamba rated Zanako's performance at around 65% and admitted his side were guilty of conceding avoidable goals. Moving on, the Zambia Under-20 men's national team will begin preparations for the Total Energy Cup Under-20 Africa Cup of Nations Kusapa Qualifier Mauritius 2026, with head coach Perry Mutapa naming a provisional 32-member squad for an assessment camp. Mutapa has opened the door to several foreign-based prospects, including Netherlands-based Fanuel Tembo of Racing Club and Tumelo Mononga, who plays for Spanish side CD Leganes. And in more sports news, Ryan Shirky refuses to hide his emotions, an open book for all to see and hear in times of joy and, of course, disappointment as well. Moments after Manchester City had put down their first heavyweight marker of the post-Pep Guardiola era by brushing aside Crystal Palace, he was asked live on TV how much he enjoyed the game. Rather than, you know, providing the usual textbook answer, he instead gave a colorful, you know, uncomplimentary and, you know, unprintable. I mean, he was swearing all over the place, and who could blame him? Anyway, these are the stories trending in your sports.
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0: Toast. Before this one was Tiwa Savage with Somebody's Son. 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

0: one I went through, it is something beautiful from Loiso, and this one is titled Speak. Before this one was Iris Star featuring, Iris Star featuring Zane with Heaven Baby. If you're just tuning in, welcome to it. It is a beautiful Saturday morning, the 29th of August, 2024. It is time for our fact of the day. And today we're going to be talking about the food that kills the most people. Now, did you know that salt actually kills the most people, right? Now, too much salt can raise your blood pressure, increasing the risk of serious heart and circulation problems. Now, the tricky part is that a lot of sodium comes from processed and packaged foods, not just a salt shaker on your table. Now, foods such as processed meats, when you talk about instant noodles, when you talk about salty snacks, fast foods and heavily processed meals, these can actually contain surprisingly high amounts of salt, okay? So today's reminder is simple. Enjoy your food, but be careful with the salt. Now, sometimes the small things we eat every day can have a really big impact on our health. Now, remember that your health is your wealth. Watch what you eat today, because your body remembers what your taste buds tend to forget. All right. Now, remember, you can get interactive with me by simply sending me your text message on 0979-192-485 and also 0955-997-997. It is Zukani Saturday with me, your girl, Viola, the baddest girl on radio, all the way until 10 o'clock.
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0: 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He works for a road construction company. Mr. Zulu is adored by his community.
1: 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Kuchinya mwa chose chichachi planga.
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Vibes Cartel with Lambo. Is it just me, or I just love the way that Vibes Cartel says his name? I don't know, could be just me. Before this one was Tyler with Kiss, and Tim did come through with Little Me and Big God. If you're just tuning in, welcome to it. Remember, you can send me your text messages on 0979-192-485. You can also call me up on 0955-997-997. Now, a little later on the show, actually, I will be opening up the phone lines and you'll be able to make your special request for a Saturday morning. Remember, after the hour of 9, it is a playlist made by you. See the stories that are trending in our global update this morning. Now, Zambian opposition leader Brian Munduwile, who had gone into hiding after disputing the recent presidential election result, has been detained over allegations of treason. Now, the official results from the 13th August poll showed that incumbent president Hakainde Hichilema won with 60% share of the vote compared to Munduwile's 38%. Now, the day after the vote, security forces raided a property in the capital, Lusaka, linked to Munduwile, killing a former cabinet minister and arresting a number of other politicians. Now, we'll be seeing how this situation is going to be going. And moving on, in more news, an international manhunt is underway for two men who stole a necklace decorated with more than 600 diamonds from a museum in Vienna after buying a ticket for the exhibition in which it was being displayed. I mean, this is more like, you know, watching a movie. Now, police said that two suspects smashed a glass display case in the Vienna Museum of, you know, Applied Arts on Thursday afternoon and grabbed the platinum and diamond necklace, which is believed to be worth more than, you know, $4 million. Now, the necklace, which was designed for the former Egyptian royal family, was part of an exhibition on the, you know, the jewelers from Cleef and Arpels, due to run at MAC until September. I mean, it's one of like those movies, you know. Well, okay, there's footage of these men, hopefully.

0: today. These are the stories that are trending right now in your global update. Remember, you can get interactive with me by simply sending me your text message on 0979-192-485. 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

0: This right here, this is for you. For him.
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0: For her.

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0: Sun burns at sunrise on a Sunday from your sunbeams. Sundown is sundowns and simple things. Sun burns at sunrise on Sunday and your sunbeams. Sun burns at sunrise on Sunday.
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0: This one with Six Staff with Tough King and Rippers Fate and Heavy K taken through with Zimbo with Ula Tando, Fire with Guy Sebaba and K-Strings on Zukani Saturday. 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How is your Saturday morning going so far? It is time for Spotlight, and today we're getting to feature a movie on Spotlight today, and this one is Mutiny. Now, if you are a huge fan of action films, well, you might want to listen up to this one. Now, Mutiny is a 2026 action thriller film starring Jason Statham as a billionaire head of security who uncovers a conspiracy aboard a cargo ship he is a stowaway upon. Okay, now particular details of this film. Mutiny was produced by Jason production company Punch Palace Production. You can understand why he calls it that, because yeah, he is a legend when it comes to action films. It is also produced by Mad River Pictures with a script written by Lindsay Mitchell and JP Davis. Now, the project actually began it did begin in 2024 after also getting into the Cannes film market in the year 2024. In September, Annabelle Wallace was cast to lead opposite, you know, Jason. And in October, Jason Wong joined the cast as well. And the casting of Roland Moller as the film's antagonist, as well as Arnus and Adrian Lester, was announced in November as well. Principal, you know, photography began in September 2024 in the United Kingdom. Part of filming locked down the entrance to the One Canada Square at Canary Wharf, and additional filming took place in Malta. And I do love it when these people actually shoot on location. It is pretty amazing. Now, I don't want to give too much away, but I think I need to give you a kajongo what this, you know, particular film is about. So, co-read, like I did mention, who is played by Jason. He's a former police officer and commando who works as a bodyguard for billionaire shipping magnate and CEO of cargo shipping company that is KMG. So, Thibaut Campalo, this is the owner of the company, right? So one night after playing a game of chess together with at his Bangkok residence, Reed and Thibaut go on a drive before being ambushed, right? So Reed kills the attackers, but in the chaos, Thibaut also dies, okay? Tasking Reed with taking care of his son. You know how, you know, take care of my son, you know, that type of thing. So, unfortunately for Reed, he's actually framed for the murder, okay? It's quite chaotic. I don't want to give too much away, but this should give you, you know, a hint on what the movie is about. And if you do happen to see this particular film, do let me know about it on 0979-192-485. It was 0955-997-997. I'm actually really, really excited that you do see this film. It's going to be action-packed, and trust me, it is worth your while. All right, let's get to check out the trailer.
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1: Hazy sunshine in Wanggu Western Province. Current temperature is 15 degrees Celsius with expected highs of 33 degrees Celsius. Going to be quite hot in the afternoon, and temperature lows of 13 degrees Celsius later at night. Winds are moving east at 18 kilometers per hour. Humidity is at 51%. Sunrise was at 06:35 and sunset will be at 18:22. Current temperature for Kasama in Northern Province has hazy sunshine this morning with temperatures of 17 degrees Celsius and expected highs of 29 degrees Celsius with hazy sunshine in the afternoon and temperature lows of 14 degrees Celsius. Winds are moving east at 16 kilometers per hour. Humidity is at 71%. Cloud cover is at 16%. Sunrise was at 06 hours and sunset will be at 17:53. If you are headed south, you can also listen to our sister station, that is Power FM Livingston, on 102.4, the tourist capital's number one. Current temperature for Livingston this morning has hazy sunshine with temperatures of 12 degrees Celsius and expected highs of 27 degrees Celsius in the afternoon, and temperatures would drop to 11 degrees Celsius later at night. Winds are moving east at 13 kilometers per hour. Humidity is at 66%. Sunrise was at 06:27 and sunset will be at 18:02. Now remember, summer is making its entrance. What are you doing for the summer? Make sure that you are hydrating, making sure that you are wearing sunscreen as well.
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DC3 with Cole Palmer right here on Zukani Saturday on Power 91.3 FM. Before this one was Fireboy DML with Masika with Clan, Potter Ranking featuring Ruga with Shake That, Tio Nason Deacon through with Blayaway right here on Power. Remember, it is that time when you get to send your requests. What song would you like to listen to on a beautiful Saturday morning? 0979-192-485. I will be reading your messages and, of course, playing those songs that would just make you Saturday.

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1: 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Remember, it is that hour. It is your minute. 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What is that song that you would like to listen to? Remember, this is a playlist made by you all the way until 10 o'clock today. I do have a few messages here. This one says, good morning, Viola. My name is James. I am listening from Chalala. Please play me Beauty Station by 76 Drums and JC Kalinks. Definitely, James, your song will be coming up in just a bit. This one says, morning, beautiful ones. Kindly play me Don't Be Shy, done by Yemi Alade. This one is coming from Mwape Chila from Chipatama Plot. Thank you so much for your text message, Mwape. I do love it when I do receive these messages. You make me smile and you do make my morning, and I do hope that I do the same for you. Keep those messages coming. 0979-192-485. Let's get started.
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0: Star and Young John, and it is titled Colorado, and this one goes to Cholwe. Thank you so much for your text message this morning. And before this one, we did have some Yemi Alade, Don't Be Shy, 76 Drums with Beauty Station. Keep those messages coming on 0979-192-485. I do have another message here. It says, Hey, sweetie. It's Pranita in Cabanana. I hope I pronounced your name correctly. I'm enjoying the show. Can you play me a song by Ira Starr, Heaven Baby? Have a fantastic morning. Well, thank you so much. Please send me a voice note via WhatsApp. I really do want to know how to pronounce your name. I really do hope that I did get it right. And I'm so grateful for your text message this morning. And I'm happy that you are enjoying the show. Keep those messages coming. 0979-192-485. Remember, it is a playlist made by you. I'm here to make your Saturday morning.
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0: With 3D's Wolfpack, OPG, and Chef 187 with Tekka. This one goes out to Cynthia. I hope that it does make your morning. We have a few messages that we'd like to read this morning. This one says, good morning. Can you play me Benzo by Mouse Came Along featuring Zane Emmanuel? This one is coming from Emmanuel in Matero. Thank you so much for your text message, Emmanuel. Let's see. We have another one here. This one says, good morning, pretty DJ. Enjoying the music. Please play me Chris Brown, Want It All Back, Tracy from Chalala. Oh, Tracy, I would love to play you some Chris Brown, but it has to be some Afro song, all right? This one says, good morning, Power Fam. Enjoying the good vibes. Please kindly play No Rent by Pompey. Is it Chef Trey B? ZM from Livale Stage 3. I hope I got that right. Thank you so much for your text message. This one says, hi, can you please play me a song by Central C featuring J-Hus, Flavor from Chazanga. All right. We do have another one. It says, good morning, my DJ. I'm enjoying the show. Please play me Buela by Towera and Boyd Marco from Garden Chiludo. Great to know that Garden is tuned in. Thank you so much for your text message, Boyd. I do hope that I do make your morning. Hey, my name is Esnat from Livala South. Play for me a song for your maps. Nazibwe. Okay, this one, I know it, trust me, but I will not embarrass myself on air and try to read this, but I know the song you're talking about. This one says, thank you for playing Tulo, God bless you all. Thank you so much. I'm happy that it did make your day. This one says, Luyando from 10 Miles. It says, good morning to you, my beautiful DJ. Please play me, I don't know the names of the artists, and it's titled Brown Skin Girl. All right, Luyando. Remember the songs that you are requesting this morning, they need to be 100% ZO Afro. Keep those messages coming, 0979-192-485. Now, we do have another request, and this one is a song by Connor Price, and it features Killer. It is titled AMG. This one goes out to Daniel, my boo-boo. I do hope you enjoy this.
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Something urban. 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

0: And this one is kind of different. This one goes out to Susan in 6 months. Thank you so much for your text message. Now, let's see if I can play a few more songs before I head out. Oh, my goodness. If I was not able to play your song this morning, please bear with me. I will be making up for it next weekend. Trust and believe, I am keeping these requests and I will play them next week. Even remind me on Saturday, all right? I will be on from 6 to 10 on Zukani Saturday. Now, remember, while you are enjoying your weekend, it's going to be a super weekend if you dial *474# and get as many tokens as you can. It's super weekend at Win Big. 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

0: Computicket. Zambia moves you. 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

0: Yeah, this makes us get in love and feel in love. Olé, olé. Playing right now is King Maddie featuring BNX and titled Olé. And before that, we had Cinderella featuring Dremo, and that's Rooster. And then before that, we had Sam K and Rox Benson saying Amanqeba. Amanqeba. South Africans really know how to vibe and just give you get you started for the day. That's a beautiful, beautiful way to get started and just be in the mood for a nice, beautiful Saturday. It's sunny today and it's just wonderful. The rhythm is here, the vibes are here, and the music is about to take over. This is Afrofusion with me, your host, Jaden, bringing you the hottest sounds from Zed and across Africa. No borders, just music. What to expect later on? A new recipe. And also, the world of sports for local and international. I'm your guy. This is Afrofusion with me, your host, Jaden.
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In every corner of the world, we find people who embrace life, who dance to their own rhythm. They are magical. 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I mean, the Zed rhythm. But one thing is certain, we have the magical spirit within us. 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
1: On this day, 29th of August, 1868, on this day, Frederick Douglass wrote a remarkable letter praising Harriet Tubman's fight against slavery. While his speechless and writing had brought him international fame, and Tubman had worked largely in a secret, repeatedly risking her life, rather not his life, her life, to enslave other people out of freedom. Now, asked to endorse her biography, Douglass insisted Tubman hardly needed his approval. Now, her courage and accomplishments, he wrote, spoke for themselves. And that's what happened on this day, 29th of August, 1986.
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2: Old Rico scratch. 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

Playing right now is TXC and Davido. 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And before that, we had Mordecai. He was saying he's ready. Are you ready?

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1: Here is your weather update for today in Lusaka, Saturday, today, the 29th of August. Current temperatures are at 16 degrees Celsius. Expected highs are going to be at 23 degrees Celsius, and expected lows are going to be at 13 degrees Celsius. Humid is around 31%, with wind around 20 to 25 kilometers per hour. Sunrise was at 6:15, and sunset will be at 6:01 p.m. Now, moving over.

0: to Lilongwe. Today is Saturday, 29th of August. Current weathers are 23 degrees Celsius and expected highs are going to be at 26 degrees Celsius with expected lows at 14 degrees Celsius. Humid is at 46% and wind is at 9 kilometers per hour easterly. Now, sunrise was at 5:52 a.m. in the morning. Sunset will be at 5:40 p.m. Moving over to Cairo, Saturday today, current temperatures are at 29 degrees Celsius and expected highs will be at 36 degrees Celsius with expected lows at 24 degrees Celsius. Humid is around 61% and wind is around 19 kilometers per hour. And sunrise was at 6:31 a.m. in the morning and sunset will be at 7:20 p.m. Now, your weather update is Lusaka, Lilongwe and Cairo.
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1: Welcome to Sports News and Analysis with me, your host, Jaden. Starting with Zambian local story. So the Zambian football is entering into an important transition period. The Zambian Premier League is preparing for a new format with the league to split into two streams as the country works towards aligning its football calendar with the international calendar. Power Dynamos and Red Arrows are among the teams heading into the new competition structure. Now, the big question is, can clubs maintain competitiveness while adapting to the new format? For players, this could also be an opportunity for more locally based talent to push themselves into national team conversations. Now, moving over to the Women's Football League, ZESCO Ndola Girls have been making headlines in continental competition, reaching the COSAFA Women's Champions League final after strong performance against regional opposition. Now, in women's football, all eyes are on ZESCO Ndola Girls, who are one game away from making history. The Zambian champions have been outstanding in Botswana, winning all four of their matches so far. And after beating Malawi Silver Striker 2-1 in the semi-finals, ZESCO now face a familiar opponent in Mamelodi Sundowns Ladies. Sundowns already beat them 1-0 in the group stage, but ZESCO eliminated the South African at the semi-final stage last year. So this is more than just a final. It's a chance for ZESCO to avenge their group stage defeat and win their first COSAFA title. Also secure Zambia's place at COSAFA CAF Women's Champion League Finals. In international sports, now the 2026 to 2027 Premier League season is already producing talking points. Manchester City, Liverpool, Arsenal and Chelsea remain among the major teams under the spotlights, while clubs have also made significant changes during the transfer window. Now, one interesting move is Nicholas Jackson's transfer from Chelsea to Aston Villa, and this is looking to strengthen their attack after losing important attacking players. And Jackson already knows manager Unai Emery from his time at Villarreal. Now, the key question internationally, which clubs have recruited smartly enough to challenge for trophies rather than simply spending big? So locally, Zambian football is going through a period of change as well. You know, while internationally, the new European season is already giving us plenty to debate. Now, the real test is now which teams can turn preparation, recruitment, and talent into results. Don't leave your contributions and thoughts on 0955-997-997 because sports is what we live for and sports is what we love.
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2: 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Cash Mula na 76. Whoa.

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My man. Tohela and Vincenzo in the song really brought it. Playing right now is Vincenzo featuring Tohela. They are both saying that Tohela is appreciating the man. Before that, we had Zuchu saying CG. And then before that as well, we had Yomap saying Alani Eksiwa Munandi. This is Afrofusion with me, your host Jaden. Of course, we bring the hits and the Afro music from all over the world. You know, vibes are always here, and if you want vibes, do come to 91.3 FM, and this is Power FM. Today is the weekend, Saturday, the 29th. A lot is happening today. Rick Asani is in the country. Are we going to the event? I hope we bought our tickets, because this is a one-time event that you do not want to miss, because it's an international artist, so it comes once in a while. You need to attend this event. Now, Rick Asani will be joined by Chameleon, Roberto, Mumba, Yachi, FJ, Nova Amandla, Mordecai, and Rooster. Yes, you heard that right. I hope you bought your tickets. You, the listener, I hope you're ready to dance tonight. This is Afrofusion with me, your host, Jaden. Keep listening.

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3: Grandpa? 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
4: This right here. 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

and the ones who sit still. 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This is pure. This is refreshing. This is Vatra, made for life.

and weather temperatures in Lusaka is moving at 23 degrees Celsius, and expected highs are going to be at 26 degrees Celsius with expected lows of 12 degrees Celsius. Humid is at 33% and wind is moving around 22 kilometers per hour. Sunrise was at 6:14 a.m. and sunset will be at 18:01 p.m. in the evening. Now moving over to Entebbe, current weather is around 28 degrees Celsius and expected highs are going to be at 28 degrees with expected lows at 23 degrees Celsius. Now, humid is around 44 to 60% with wind moving around 22 to 26 kilometers per hour. Now, sunrise was at

0: 6:47 a.m. and sunset will be at 6:54 p.m. in the evenings. Moving over to Lagos, current weather temperature is at 27 degrees with expected highs at 29 degrees Celsius and expected lows of 25 degrees Celsius. More humid is around 86% and wind is around 13 to 20 kilometers per hour. Sunrise was at 6:40 a.m. in the morning and sunset will be at 6:55 p.m. in the evenings. That's your weather update for Lusaka, Entebbe, and Lagos.
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2: Good afternoon. My name is Jaden Goffrey-Simyamba. 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
2: Action Institute for Policy and Analysis Center, IPAC, has expressed strong support for the recent ruling by the Constitutional Court mandating that Acting Auditor General vacate office due to having reached the mandatory retirement age. Now, APAC Executive Director Solomon Ngoma says the judgment underscores the vital principle that public service must adhere to the law, uphold integrity, and respect established institutional frameworks. Mr. Ngoma has therefore emphasized that the Acting Auditor General was ineligible to hold the position having retired before appointment, adding that his continued service was deemed irregular. Now, he has added that the lapse highlights significant lapse in legal counsel to the head of state. Mr. Ngoma has further observed that this is failure to undermine confidence in one of the nation's most important oversights.
3: The Actual Institute for Policy Analysis Center, APAC, welcomes the recent ruling of the Constitutional Court, which has directed that Acting Auditor General must vacate office having already reached the mandatory retirement age. This ruling is a clear affirmation of the principle that public service must be guided by law, integrity, and respect for institutional frameworks. It is important to stress that the Acting Auditor General does not qualify to hold that position because he had retired prior to his appointment. By virtue of his retirement, he ceased to be eligible to act in such a capacity. Therefore, his continued occupation of office was irregular from onset. The fact that the court had to intervene to enforce this requirement demonstrates the serious failure of legal advice provided to the president by both the Chief of Legal Affairs and the Attorney General. Their inability to guide the appointing authority appropriate has resulted in a situation that undermines confidence in the governance of one of the most critical oversight institutions in the country. Leadership demands integrity, and integrity requires that individuals respect the boundaries set by law.
2: The Center for Environment Justice, CEJ, has welcomed plans by the judiciary to establish a specialized lands and environment court. Now, Chief Justice Mumba Malila recently announced that the plans, saying the court will address the growing number and complexity of land and environmental disputes. Now, CEJ Executive Director Maggie Mapalo Mwape has indicated that the current court system is not adequately equipped to handle complex environmental cases. She has explained that a specialized court would speed justice by providing justice with expertise in land and environmental matters while helping reduce the backlog of cases. Now, Ms. Mwape has cited pollution, land degradation and health crisis linked to mining, including lead poisoning in Kawe and the 2025 Sinometals. She has observed that some environmental cases take up to 5 years to resolve. Now, Ms. Mwape has revealed that CEJ will submit a position paper on the proposed court to judiciary and relevant ministries based on views gathering during consultations in Kawe. She had to say in this recording.
4: At the Center for Environment Justice, we welcome the judiciary's plan to establish a specialized lands and environmental court. We do recognize that a land-based investments such as mining as well as large-scale agriculture have brought economic benefits. However, we have also seen the devastating costs of environmental degradation, as well as environmental violations, which have affected most of our communities in Zambia. We believe that a specialized court with expert judges will ensure faster resolution and consistent rulings. Environmental justice must be timely and accessible to every Zambian. It's important to also inform the nation that our civil society organizations, we are finalizing a position paper informed by stakeholder consultations, which will be submitted to the judiciary and relevant ministries. The time for action to access justice is now.
2: Southern Province Permanent Secretary Engineer Gift Monde has urged for development investments to focus on delivering complete, functional and sustainable solutions rather than fragmented projects. Speaking in Itezi-Tezi after inspecting the ITT irrigation scheme along the Kafue River and the rehabilitated water point in Namwala District, Engineer Monde highlighted that some projects in the province are not meeting their intended benefits due to gaps in planning, maintenance, and community ownership. Now, he appointed that the ITT irrigation scheme, funded through the Constituency Development Fund, is currently non-functional, partly because it lacks fencing. As a result, livestock and other animals are damaging crops, which undermines the investment made in the scheme. In addition, Engineer Monde noted that the rehabilitation water points in Namwala still relies on a hand pump, indicating the need for further development to improve its functionality. He therefore called on for stronger community involvement, regular monitoring, and comprehensive support from the government, donors, and cooperating partners to ensure that development projects remain operational. In international news, Dutch students on Friday celebrated a successful trial in Kenya of what they say is a world's first solar-powered ambulance, hoping to bring vital medical care to remote regions. Now, the futuristic yellow, black, and white car named Stella Juva is equipped with roof-mounted solar panels that power the engine. It also carries the testing kits for tuberculosis, cold storage for vaccines, X-ray machines, and an ultrasound scanner. The ambulance is designed to bring the healthcare to the patient rather than transport them to the hospital. Vital in regions where medical facilities few and maternal health is still precarious. The two-seat ambulance can tackle off-road terrain, reach a top speed of 120 kilometers per hour on a sunny day that has a range of roughly 750 kilometers. In solar charged battery ensures the car and its equipment remains operational even at night or cloudy conditions. Now, students in Isabella Winningham, who worked on the project, told AFP the trial run in Kenya had been a runway success. Now, many team members put their studies on hold to work on this project, which took about a year to complete. Still in international news, France has joined calls for a transparent and independent investigation by the Guinea justice system following the discovery of a mass grave in the southern western Focasin prefecture. Now, the bodies of six men, their hands tied and their eyes blindfolded, were found on Monday by a group of young people who had gone into the forest to collect firewood. Local authorities and the public prosecutor have since visited the scene and an official investigation has been opened. Civil society organizations are calling on the United Nations and Human Rights Office, as well as Amnesty International and Human Rights Watch, to ensure its proper conduct. Citizens Movement Turned the Page Guinea said the fact that the bodies were hidden in an isolated area and lack identification raises serious questions. It says it has documented numerous reports of alleged extrajudicial executions of civil and state agents since the military authorities came to power in September. We take a break, return with the sports news.
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0: Ghana Football Club registration ban has been permanently lifted. World Football Governing Body FIFA has confirmed. The ban stemmed from a matter involving former Ghana player Estine Matiaba relating to a small contractual penalty claimed in connection with his previous contract. Now, the development follows Ghana FC's settlement of contractual penalty in full, bringing the matter involving Matiaba to a close and promoting the creditor to request lifting of registration ban. In correspondence dated 28th of August 2026, FIFA informed Ghana FC that proceedings in this matter have been closed after Matiaba's side requested the lifting of the registration ban. Now, according to the understanding that our services are no longer required and hereby inform you that the present proceedings against the respondent are now closed, FIFA stated. FIFA has further requested the Football Association of Zambia, FAS, to immediately lift the corresponding ban imposed on Ghana FC at national level. Now, the lifting of the ban clears the registration restriction relating specifically to this matter as Kalampa continue preparations for the 2026 MTN Super League transitional season. FIFA has also clarified that the order is exclusively related to the ban imposed in this particular matter and without prejudice to any other registration ban that may currently be imposed on the club. On that sporting note, we have come to the end of the lunchtime news. For more upfront and reliable news, follow us on Facebook by searching for the Power News Network. And before we go, here are the headlines once more.
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0: 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And in sports news, FIFA lifts Ghana FC's registration ban.
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Welcome to Talent Unplugged, the segment where we take a moment to appreciate the talent, the journey, and the story behind some of Africa's biggest stars. Now, today, we are talking about Rick Hassani. Who is Rick Hassani? Rick Hassani, born Ikechukwu Eric Ayazu, is a Nigerian singer, songwriter, and musician from Port Harcourt. Now, his sounds blend with Afropop, soul, R&B, and romantic storytelling, and he's also dealt much of his identity around love, relationships, and vulnerability. Now, his music journey, Rick's music journey started before the major breakthrough. He released songs including Dance, Dance, Baby Dance, and Double Double in 2012. But his real turning point came with Gentleman. Released in 2015, the song became the foundation for his signature African Gentleman identity. He debuted his African Gentleman, followed by the 2017 hit, one of Africa's biggest hits, greatest hits. And these ones brought in numbers for him. They brought in very good income as well. Now, interestingly, the album wasn't just built around Nigerian sounds. It incorporated West African, you know, precursion, Southern African melodies, and, you know, Lufosonic influences, with collaborations including Johnny Durrell, M.I. Abaga, Kabu Snoop, and Zambia's Mumbayachi. These brought great interesting matches. Now, in 2016, he received three AFRIMA nominations, including Best Artist in African R&B. And so, in 2016, he received two Headies nominations, including Best Alternative Song for Gentlemen. Now, in 2018, Believe, featuring Fowls and Olamide, won Best African Collaboration at Galaxy Music Awards. Now, those are great awards. And knowing Rick Hassani, well, he might have, you know, had a lot to achieve during those times. Now, African Gentleman, to the Prince he became. His second major album, which is The Prince I Became, came in 2021. The project represented a more mature Rick Hassani, exploring love, heartbreak, relationships, faith, and personal growth. Now, the album also showed that he wasn't afraid to experience songs such as Thunder Fire You, generated controversy, and he even faced radio restrictions in Nigeria. Well, you know, Angel featured in Puerto Rico star Nicki's Jam. Now, the love story. Going over to love story now, one thing that makes Rick Hassani stand out is his ability to make romantic music from a man's perspective. Now, his Afro Love project was built around the idea that African men are often expected to be strong and emotionally reserved, while his music gives more space to walk to and talk to about love, vulnerability, and heartbreak and affection. Now, more recent music, his catalog has continued to expand with projects including Afro Love in 2023 and Hassani Workout in 2024 and also Lagos Lover Boy in 2025. Now, as of August 2026, his recent releases include Fantasize and Do or Die. Now, the latter released on August 7th, 2026, and there's a big Zambian connection right there. Rick Hassani's official website is promoting his upcoming Zambian show, describing it as a night of music, love, and unforgettable memories. Now, the gist here is he has a master's degree before becoming the romantic Afropop fans, Afropop musician. Now, Rick Hassani and a degree in economics from Covenant University and master's in energy economics from the University of Surrey in England. Now, he wasn't always the gentleman. Earlier in his journey, he experienced trap, and, you know, even used the name Rico Slim. He eventually realized that singing and songwriting suited him better. Gentleman changed everything. He described Gentleman as the first record he made because he genuinely liked that, rather simply trying to follow what he was trending. Now that's something, you know. You know, Rick Hassani is having a show today, and if you don't know,
You better know now. And if you didn't get a ticket, go and get a ticket. Even, you know, there's still time. There's still time. Tickets are only going at 200 kwacha for regular. You see? Very affordable. I know, right? So you getting a ticket is you going into the best show, best event for today, Saturday, 29th of August. It's sunny out there, and I'm sure most people would love to be out there, you know, in the shorts, in the, you know, just light clothes, enjoying music, enjoying nice, great food, great music, also seeing performances from our local artists. Even Chameleon is coming. There. Even the Mordecais are coming as well there. I'm ready. So you see, this is a show you can't miss. Get your tickets now and don't miss out. Don't be the person that they're going to be telling to say, you missed the show, it was amazing, it was great. Go to, you know, where you can get the tickets. Get the tickets and do not be left out. Now, Zambia is already part of this music story. His African Gentleman Deluxe album featured Mumbayachi. Yeah. Showing his connection with Southern African music even before his current Zambia visit. Wow, wow, wow. So, he's a Zambian. And I heard from, you know, from a whisper, they said they gave him a name, rather. They gave him a name called Luyando. And then now when you say that in his face, he's like, oh, yeah, that's my name, that's my name. Well, Rick Asani is in the country. Get your tickets, go and watch the show, go and enjoy the music, you know, from our local artists, even from Rick Asani. Don't miss out. Don't miss out. Please go get your tickets right now.

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1: This is the weather update for Lusaka. Right now, we are standing at 23 degrees Celsius and expected highs are going to be at 24 degrees Celsius with expected lows at 13 degrees Celsius. Humid is moving at 40% and wind is around 18 kilometers per hour with sunrise was at 6:14 a.m. and sunset will be at 6 p.m. in the evenings. Now, moving on to Tanzania, Dodoma, current weather temperatures are at 27 degrees Celsius and expected highs are going to be at 28 degrees Celsius with expected lows of 16 degrees Celsius. Humid is around 31 to 40% and wind is easterly around 21 kilometers per hour. Sunrise was at 6:39 a.m. in the morning and sunset will be at 6:37 in the evening. Moving over to Kigali, Saturday today, 29th of August 2026. Current weather temperatures are at 26 degrees Celsius with expected highs of 29 degrees Celsius. Expected lows are going to be at 18 degrees Celsius with humid moving around 34 to 36% and wind is around 8 to 16 kilometers per hour. Sunrise was at 6:01 a.m. in the morning and sunset will be at 6:04 p.m. in the evening. Now, Lusaka is mostly sunny with temperature reaching 24 degrees. Dodoma is partly cloudy and warming up to 28 degrees Celsius, and while Kigali will see partly cloudy conditions with a high of 29 degrees Celsius.
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1: 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From success stories to the lessons behind the struggles, this is where authenticity meets inspiration. Don't miss out.

Come on, come on, come on, man. These were the songs. There's nothing like a good old Zambian jam. You know, these songs, they were the thing. They were the songs of the 90s. So 2000s, move away. You know, these songs, the moment they play, I'm not trying to talk right now because I'm just happy, you know. It's just that excitement that you get when you listen to an old school jam, you know. So these old school Zambian hits had a different kind of magic. The beats, the lyrics, and, you know, the vibes, the memories attached to them. You could be driving, chilling with friends at a party, or just sitting at home, and suddenly that song that takes you right back just plays, and you're like, ah! And that's the beauty of music. You don't just hear it, you feel it. So today we're taking it a little trip, you know, down the memory lane, and also just trying to remind us that the Zambian old music is also still the hits. It's still heated up. Ah, these songs are nice. I'm failing to talk right now. These songs were the songs that made us fall in love, made us feel things that we didn't want to feel, but because of the songs, we grew up in the songs, eh? This is Afrofusion with me, your host, Jaden. Keep listening and keep reminiscing to these old school jams. Playing right now is Hamoba. He's saying Mufwae. Before that, we had Francia saying Utoko Fiompo, featuring Bobby East. And before that, we had JK saying Allow Me, Allow Me. Afrofusion with me, your host, Jaden. Keep listening and keep reminiscing with me.

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is all about good vibes, great music, and that's beautiful African sound. 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Playing right now is Hamba Naye, CC featuring Mafiki Zolo. And before that, we had Ofumi. Victor Monet was featured, Davido. And before that, we had Dreams featuring Maps. And this was A4T. great music right here on Power 91.3 FM. 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

0: this is your weather update for today. Lusaka, current temperatures are at 20 degrees Celsius. Expected highs are going to be at 23 to 26 degrees Celsius. Expected lows will be at 12 to 13 degrees Celsius with humid around 33 to 47%. Winds are easterly and are 16 to 22 kilometers per hour. Sunrise was at 6:14 a.m. in the morning and sunset will be at 18 hours in the evenings. Now, moving over to Windhoek, Namibia, current weather temperatures are fair and they are around 21 degrees Celsius with expected highs of 29 degrees Celsius and expected lows of 9 degrees Celsius. Humid is around 25 to 26%, and wind is moving northerly and northwesterly around 8 to 16 kilometers per hour. Sunrise was at 6:55 a.m. in the morning and sunset will be at 6:13 p.m. in the evenings. Now, moving over to Kinshasa, current temperatures are around 25 degrees Celsius with expected highs of 29 to 31 degrees Celsius and expected lows will be at 21 degrees Celsius with humid around 60 to 74%. Now, wind is moving westerly to southerly and around 10 to 14 kilometers per hour. Sunrise was at 5:58 a.m. in the morning and sunset will be at 5:59 in the evenings. Now, Lusaka is sunny and warming up. Windhoek is clear and dry with temperatures reaching around 29 degrees, while Kinshasa is warmer and more humid with cloudy conditions and a chance of an afternoon shower.
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Niwe peace of mind. 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
3: 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But chill, don't throw the bottle away. Let me put you on.
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1: 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Or Cash J. Moll. Let's go.

Ilaifiyama, ah, Clio Ice Cream, J Cash, Dizmon, and they call this one Mazale. And this particular jam was produced by Kekero. Where is Kekero? Kekero has been giving us a lot of dope musical projects to say. And he's been a great producer, a great vocalist. But Panona Mongati, I made it up, Kekero. Since I've been a not pasa nyimbo, but yeah, shout out to Kekero. Wade D came through with Wele, Wele, and it features J-Rox. So, it's not going to change koche. No, bro, poya po futi nango ya J-Rox. And then he calls this one, Let's Have It. But me, I call it Finish, Finish. No, I'm going to finish, finish in the title. But yeah, J-Rox came through featuring Wade D with Let's Have It. Wade D, Wade D, Ndiari, Komanja, Ba. First three, Tipari, Wade D. Wade D. Sorry, I'm not going to Wade D now. But I'm talking about Wade D. But eh, Wade D. Again, Diari Kofuti Kopala. Abwede da Reidi. Shout out to Mr. Ara. Welcome to the Z Check Down with Aliku Boy Elido, the home of Zambian music, Zambian entertainment. Don't say to my gossip to my Veda Kuza, not my bro to come by my foot, but I was not Vazona ni, Vixra Vazikuna Mani. Tell me the song that you've been vibing to. Ni Tinimbo Mumvela. This is strictly Zambian music. 100% Zambian music. 100% Zambian entertainment. On a weekend like this. Chiririraku. Titiuzengon kwe chiriratu. Join in. Tell your friends to tell your friends. Panebati. Vapuanga muka. Ukuku Power FM. Aliku Boy Lido's on the 1-2s. And yeah, ready. No mwevi mankarira. Tika buela che. It's vibes on vibes. Stories. Ivika kudala. Tiene nayo, lebo de dryo.

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4: Football is back, which means the arguments are back. 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

They see we could not listen go loop for Chef 187 in case check and shape of Bentley in case in the guy in the G like I mean I'm combating your dollar. Just know I was a family man. That's what Chef 187 is saying on this particular jam. And this song comes from an album called Broke No Lung Kumbwa. And we're expecting a new album from Chef 187, but yeah, I pray that he's a choker my man because he said he's working on an album, so we don't know. Is a choker, all of this is a choker, but yeah, Chef 187 is working on an album. Slap D came through with J Cash, Zima Ningi. It came from BW3. Yeah, original Bukasa with Njema. We invited a good Z Shakedown on the weekends on Saturday. On a Saturday like this one, where are you vibing from? Yeah, so we go straight into the Ugandan Airlines. So welcome on board Uganda Airlines. Fly with us on our daily direct flights from Lusaka to multiple destinations via Entebbe aboard our modern fleets with great onboard hospitality and the most competitive fares. 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Book now on our mobile app or website at www.ugandaairlines.com or visit the Uganda Airlines ticketing office at East Park Mall, First Floor, Lusaka, or Kenneth Kaunda International Airport, or simply call 0773 843 0773 843 or contact your preferred travel agent. Fly with the crane to the pale of Africa and beyond with unmatched warmth and comfort. Could he say a minute kondo kwera konde kese kondo kwera ma bus as we are flying Mazivika on the Z shake it down. You just need to request for your song, Tizaku Liziland Pano. And remember, today is the countdown. So all those songs you are requesting, all those songs we are voting for, Lelo Nidero, Lelo will be playing those jams that we are voting for.

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1: Good afternoon. It's time now for the weather updates, and here is your weather update across the region. In Lusaka, we are looking at hazy sunshine with temperatures currently around 21 degrees. The mercury is expected to reach at 23 degrees, dropping to around 13 degrees overnight with moderate humidity and easterly winds. Sunrise was at 06:16 this morning, while sunset is expected to be at 18:02. We go to Livingstone, the tourist capital. It's looking mostly sunny and warm with temperatures around 24 degrees. The high of today is around 24 degrees with a low of 14 degrees. Humidity remains low at around 24% with breezy condition expected. Sunrise was at 06:26 and sunset will be at 18:09. And we go to our neighboring country, Malawi. That's Lilongwe. Temperatures are around 22 degrees with partially cloudy conditions. The high is expected to reach 24 degrees with low of 15 degrees. Humidity is around 49% with easterly winds at about 14 kilometers per hour. Sunrise was at 05:51 and sunset will be at 17:40. That's the regional weather update for today.
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1: Boy!
2: Stick with winners in the ring. Mr. Kaufman.

Beijinho in B-Mag featuring T.A.P. and Wills, Hip Hop Giants, Made and Delivered. So I was just having a conversation in the studio and someone was telling me to say B-Mag is hard, but I don't know what happens. Kapena mwina nasangache acting a video kafaya hip hop, but otherwise B-Mag has been hard like that. He's been giving us buzz all the way from XYZ to the group one. H-Mark. I don't know if he's still there, but yeah, he was in that group, and I don't know if he's still dropping music, but yeah, I think we need the B-Mark touch to drop it on music. B-Mark, we need that hip hop, we need that energy. Yeah, boy, yes. Nezilong came through with energy featuring Chefy 187. Nezilong has collaborated with Chefy 187 on a lot of songs, and all the songs are hits. I think chemistry in a panga chase sense, yeah. Trendy Kidai featuring Drake Zin ZM Brotherhood. To those that are asking, Trendy Kidai na Drake Zin foot. Benze mamuli sky pombe. Mwaigombuka ijaka. Yeah, but they decided to do a track. Yeah, bocheba vidi na veve. But this is the Z Checkdown, and you are with Aliko Boy Elido. And make sure mkadidiri mvede deleche ya jamanyimbo ya mwenzo votela, because the countdown is haya mba nenza kupasani from number 10 up to number 1. Mwenzo votela mweka ine nchito yanga nkupasani cheve mwenzo votela. But yeah, so Lusaka, listen up. OK Furniture is opening its doors in Lewanika on the 31st of August. 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Yeah, it's all about entertainment on the Z Checkdown. And my name is Aliko Boy Erido. I'm with you from now up to the hour of 18. Don't go anywhere, don't touch that dial, because we still

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Mark featuring J-Rox, produced by Rico. 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To hip-hop lovers, I think my invela, my bazi enzo chosa che B-Mark. But when I come on J-Rox, because J-Rox na in man bidivam when it comes to hip-hop, ka? 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And I've played a lot of songs, yeah, featuring amo J-Rox. Imveka monga J-Rox amba, amba kubwede na futi mu hip-hop because he's done a lot of dance songs. But abamveka monga akwia che, afuna cha bwede che ku hip-hop manje, vinkare che vai hip-hop, I dropped you, in fact I played J-Rox featuring Steve-O again, mwayona. So LSK, abanapayana. Manapayana, the way I know Steve-O Rap Guru and Mam Chetekela. Manapayana, not even for what. Steve-O Rap Guru. I don't know why Steve-O ambo music ambo if I go is a side, but I need a lot of songs from Steve-O. Cause Steve-O nambo mvera is a time ya nilipam tunda. Up to now, he's been doing great things when it comes to hip hop. But yeah, Mark 44, Pompey, Team Teal, Sucks, the remix. Who killed on that one? Apani kupasang kwanche my hip-hop jam. My hip-hop jam. I need to make sure nizibi wamina anapaya pari aja my hip-hop jam. You know what we're talking about. And we're still speaking entertainment, talking entertainment. And we're talking about the Go TV Blind Hole. Catch the action-packed thriller tonight at 19 hours on KIX. It follows a former SWAT officer who loses his sight but must rely on his skills to protect his daughter from a dangerous enemy. Ni movie, to Big Brother lovers. Big Brother Naija season 11. The reality show continues with the live shows every Sunday at 20 hours. 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My guida, okay? So to those who love entertainment, make sure you switch to Go TV. Mwaendako Go TV, mwalipila Go TV, and make sure that mwalipila che konse kaja. So that in case simte amba mwere kwa che Power FM. And this is the Z Shakedown with Aliko Boy Elido, and you already know what time it is. It's all about entertainment. And today we'll be discussing about destiny. You know, when it comes to destiny, mganza po siya nipali destiny yan. Destiny ya life yan mwende la, And when we talk of destiny, it's come up any chile one. The album dropped. No, my favorite song nija, my favorite track nija, but this is the Z Shakedown. Yonze my rumors, yonze vemu mafuno kamba paparija album, tifika mbida pepan. What do you think about the album? Ni hiti, olo nija makamba, it will age like fine wine. Is that choke? And then one so zefekala konziru, but zambo enda che enda hii, enda che enda, but yeah. So we'll be talking about Destiny, the album, which was dropped by Chilla One here on the Z Shakedown. Story ni amenei.

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Ine vachikonzi new again. Yo Maps and Makadzi, it's over. This one came from Vibes on Vibes. Even the chekingarira ko che hit each and every time, each and every day on the Z Shake Down. My Ziva Ijaya Soka. Here we are playing your favorite artists, your favorite songs. Ndiye mwe teach tidalelo. Chef 187 came through with Walilengana, Pata Mukabwata, featuring Bao Cheese, Daliso, featuring Bobby J and 2KOG, Kalumbi, Banda on a bicycle, Banda on a bicycle. So, ngala nchi ya papeti amba countdown, because in the next 20 minutes, nchita ya amba countdown yato. We'll be just playing manyimbo ya mwenzo vote la mweka, ijaindi ya mwaka mbati power to the people, na kupasani mpamvu, zozo vote la nyimbo ya mwenzo feeding. So, hapa mani zabati kulizi leni ya jama nyimbo, according to my votes mwena indela, but make sure you are voting and you've been voting for your favorite song and your favorite artist here on the Z Shake Down. Tia ni nayo.

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Hey, J Cash, and this one is called Ichichamo Zima. It features Jessica Links and Dizimo. It came from the album. You remember the album, huh? Voice Your Doula. And that's J Cash right there. And you're still vibing to the Z. Check it down. It is check it down in where. J Cash Chams My Wezi. J Cash came through with Chams My Wolf Pack featuring Chef 187. With Tika Dreams, Mr. Music, One Chingelengele, Selling Chile, One Mr. Zambia, and this is the Z Check Down. You already know what time it is, the home of Zambian entertainment. 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You're still vibing with Aliko Boy Lido on the Z Shakedown. And right now, I'll be having, I think some minutes from now, I'll be having a guest. But guess what? Our guest came late. And but yeah, because we bring the people that are behind the scenes who are giving us entertainment, so we'll be talking to our next guest. Should I give you a clue or leakage? But yeah, I'll be talking to a rapper coming all the way from the Copper Belt, representing Copper Belt to the fullest on the Z Check Down. My name is Aliko Boy Lido. Don't touch that. We're still here together. You already know.

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2: Yo, you're still locking with Aliko Boy Elido on the Z Shakedown, the home of Zambian entertainment. Like I said earlier, that this is my friend, is learning music without bringing the people that have been giving you good music. And today we have Coppola is in the house. And guess who we have? I told you to say Zangala na interview. And then my guest today is coming all the way from Coppola. He's a rapper. Sine funo kamba vambidi. Atas chite se introduce Eka. Where's the dollar? Wakambalaka.
3: Safe, washan.
2: Bulongo. How is it going?
3: So far it's going well.
2: It's going good,
3: yeah. How is it?
2: Good. Representing Coppola to the fullest.
3: It
2: ain't the genre music.
3: To less one kind.
2: Philip Panga Sensi. Welcome to the Z-Check Down. Sure, the home of Zambian music.
3: Much appreciated.
2: Bulongo. So I wanted to know, people want to know, who is Wizzy Dollar?
3: Yeah, so basically, Wizzy Dollar is a Zambian recording artist.
2: Okay.
3: Songwriter.
2: Okay.
3: As well as the CEO for the hashtag To The World Record. And aside that, it's not just any other artist, but Wizzy Dollar is a brand built on creativity and the storytelling.
2: Okay. Yeah. So when you say the CEO, you've got a record label, or what do you mean when you say CEO?
3: There's a team behind, then they would decide to say who's going to lead.
2: Yeah.
3: This year. So talking of the hashtag To The World Record, I'm the one representing it, so I've been put as the image for that, so I am the CEO.
2: The CEO. Yeah. So how's been the industry treating you? How's the industry treating you?
3: Yeah, so far I would say it's treating me nice.
2: Nice.
3: Yeah, I can't complain. And to the fact that I've been away for quite some years, then Nasai Safena Dulikila, I think the numbers are impressing and Flenda Felaka.
2: So you coming from the Copper Belt, I've noticed a lot of rappers coming from the Copper Belt, and then when they blow up, but there are few rappers who've done the Copper Belt. Yeah. Most of them when they blow up, they come to Lusaka. Are you one of them? Are you now in Lusaka, or you're still representing Coppola when you're just here for some media thing and then you go back to the Copper Belt?
3: Yeah, so in the meantime, I'm just representing. So to Atandala, to our mama works, we go back. But she dabosa, because even Kulmoka was like, why do Copper Belt artists move to Lusaka? But I've come to understand when we get to talk of the music, the business aspect of music. So you find that it's happening more here, and maybe people are generating or rather making more money when they are in Lusaka.
2: So what really inspired you to start doing music?
3: It's not something that I actually thought I can do. So I'm coming from a home background, in as much as I'm an artist, but they used to listen to music a lot. So I remember some time back when Kwadida LSK Coppola beef.
2: Oh yeah, Slapped and MK Marketo,
3: Big Bro was into that. So he used to play songs, then we used to break them down to say, okay, Fili Panga Sensei, Fita Fili Panga Sensei, we are Lipaya, and so from there, Nasambo kule quite of interest as a listener of music.
2: Yeah.
3: Then I had to discover that I can do it when a friend of mine who actually introduced me to music, may so rest in peace, is late. So Hassan Kongapo to say, when kwatako this song kutuwa imba and ya andanga nifi, we recorded and first ambok panga sense fe ilaine. So
2: did you record any song before he died?
3: Yeah, we recorded, we collaborated on Okufumiako Yaliaka, because I remember we did 17 tracks in 1 week with him. Then after some time, nasa poku body nasa wela. Then we managed to be on two songs.
2: Okay, so professionally, when would you say okay, here time now be the music professional? All okay, I'm now an artist. I'm now a rapper.
3: I would say So I would say 2017. End of 2016 when I completed my Microtopia.
2: Do you remember your first the first track you did?
3: The first, I did Life Up. Okay. Life Up was my
2: So now we're speaking about Wizzy Dollar. The name Wizzy Dollar, I have a shiny. Quite about my dollar. How did you come up with the name?
3: Yeah, so the full name is actually Wizzy Dollar Mr. 9.8.
2: Uh-huh.
3: And yeah, then kwa kuna tuma tags in there. So it's Wizzy Dollar Mr. 9.8, the rap cycle.
2: Okay.
3: AKA the poly B hydroxybutyric acid. And yeah, so the inspiration for the name Wizzy Dollar is actually generated from the word wisdom.
2: Okay.
3: Yeah, wisdom. Then I had to like the part of the currency, because we know the energy dollar possesses, you know, kulabata kwaliba kwama euro and these other currencies
2: meant
3: the achita alechita better than dollar, but you find that dollar is more mentioned, or and it's just everywhere, like being mentioned, and you might think maybe it's the biggest currency that the world is having. So I like the energy that the dollar possesses. So
2: yeah. You being a rapper, is there any artist that you've been looking up to? All and the fact, Udanga rapper, I need to go down stage for how he's been doing his music, or how he's been writing his lyrics. Quite a lot of people that rap, all and the fact, Udanga drop, I need to listen to
3: it. I need to listen to it. Yeah, Kobaba, actually, Vengi. So, as an artist,
2: one artist.
3: And yeah, because inspiration actually comes in different forms and different ways. And I'm gonna too much I live on Besha and the for Chile in a killer, you know, to that will be inspired to say, okay, wow, this is impressive. But Kulavafena, while I'm a prominent artist that we look up to,
2: yeah, true.
3: And yeah, so Kulava talking Zambia and Dumfakwe Fina, Philip Panga sense, even outside, there are people that I'm actually looking up to. And inspired with how they are generating, or rather writing or telling Ama stories when they are rapping. So yeah.
2: So I was listening to the song you did with Toel.
3: Okay.
2: Yeah. What really inspired that song?
3: Yeah, so you know, we're trying to like put a flashback when we get to talk of love. You know, there's always a statement which people say, "Hey, chintu kula boku chita appreciate mo nimbatinga wachi lusa." And yeah, but you can also get to appreciate that ngana uchikwata, especially looking back where you're coming from, things that you've been through together, and openly once, so you've managed to like achieve a lot of things together. So that was actually
2: with a lot of female artists in the industry. Like, why did you decide to choose Toya and put her on your record?
3: Yeah, so it had to narrow down on the chemistry,
2: okay,
3: the energy, and how best we are going to like blend together, and yeah, so Kulabama songs. Initially, when we decided to feature a big act, Toela wasn't even among the artists who were like clicking in mind. But I thought she would properly or best fit in it. Okuboma Nakashi and a good vocalist, and as well as looking into the aspect of me trying to like portray a guy's story yakwa guy. So na inanga safilondo la kuba kufiamua Nakashi. Unlike going with another vocalist, let's say a male vocalist on the song. So we like just basically talk about the same thing. My story and this story won't differ. So kubika mumu anakashi, fiala panga sense.
2: Yeah, very important.
3: Yeah.
2: So like when you talk about the current project, like you're working on a project that is going to drop anytime soon, isn't it?
3: Yeah.
2: Yeah, so looking at how music has been, you know, like Chilowan dropped an album, was it 2 days ago?
3: Yeah.
2: A lot of people have been dropping albums. So I wanted to ask, get this from you. Is it important for an artist to drop an album? And how do artists generate the income from the albums? Because I've seen a lot of Zambian artists dropping albums, but I don't know how they generate money from the same albums they dropped. Do you feel like these streaming platforms have been giving our local artists the income that they deserve from the albums that they drop?
3: So to start with, we'll talk about maybe recording an album. So that actually depends with who you are, like the name that you have in the industry. So if say I'm a big dog or I'm a big act in the industry, it's okay to drop an album. But for an artist like me, was like, you know, on the way of coming or trying to like elevate.
2: So like, are you an upcoming artist, uprising? Because me, if you tell me, say this one is an upcoming artist, I refuse, because there are people who've been upcoming artists for like 10, 7 years. I feel like you wouldn't call them upcoming.
3: Upcoming artists, yeah. So Muzambia, Muzambia qualified as in Ningapoka for award in Shivala Kunyapo Palevo upcoming. Okay. Then Ningatawa send up award in Shi, they will just no, consider you as a.
2: No, but I think it shouldn't be like that. Because yeah. I know a lot of artists, I'll give you an example of Dali Somanawam Kombon. He has no award to his name. I don't know even if Tommy D has an award. But these are not upcoming. These are legendary artists, but they just don't have awards to their name.
3: So I don't know how people are to like contextualize that to say we feel if we were sending a professor something and to like to that, which is not the case. And yeah, there are actually a lot of artists, like you've said, legends in the industry with not any title to their names, but they are there big and living their life, which is not supposed to be a definition. And yeah, but it's like that. So for me, I would say I'm an upcoming artist because this is when people are trying to like know who Wiz Dola is, where is Wiz Dola from, and cause apa tip to Alan Define we representing the Copper Belt, but where exactly am I coming from?
2: Exactly.
3: Copper Belt and so I would say I'm an upcoming artist. So for artists like us, I think it's not really a good idea to like, you know, kutu kila fast mkupanga ma EP or ama albums without making that proper name. Mkua panga EP album standard fika live, you know, but they appreciate ngepo bingesa mkwish they appreciate when you make a certain name. Yeah.
2: So I've seen a lot of upcoming artists who've told me to say abagamba ine ta ipita because I feel like I'm talented, but but for talent na adikwata. But for you being an upcoming artist, what has helped you drop those nice videos, drop those quality music? How do you invest? Like, do you have a record label? Are you coming from the record label? Do you have a manager? Who sponsors this art?
3: No, okay, so this is a team movement, okay. I would say. And yeah, so it used to be a same challenge where Fiale Shupaku ama early times, because you find that Ndenge Loku Fire could be like a studio,
2: yak
3: photo shoot, you know, keep the image as an artist, then fairly shoot. So, na interest sometimes, ila poem of your affair demoralized to say, maybe we try to focus on some other things. So, we had to take a different route where I went to focus more on my studies compared to music. So, when I had to find myself in a position where I'm earning something and this is something that can sustain me in the industry, that's when I had to make a turn. You know, I talked to the friends that I've been doing music up with. I some wish to understand the music language, what to do where, and you know, people to see our kulanda na vena India. So we had to like groom ourselves together. Then to amba feku ipela from different responsibilities, because they're also doing some other stuff. Then we are putting things together. Then boom.
2: So when you look at the numbers, do you feel like you're going there? You're elevating.
3: Yeah, I am okay. Actually elevated.
2: Okay, so let's talk now about the current project. I think when we talk about this, we can wind up the interview. So I just want to talk about the current project, the one you did with is it Frank Rowe?
3: Yeah.
2: Yeah. What's the title of the song?
3: So the title of the song is Shame on You.
2: Shame on You. Who produced it?
3: So I'm actually working with Witty Beats.
2: Ah, Witty. Very talented.
3: I'm
2: producer.
3: Trying to. Just to make
2: I also understand Frank Ray is also a producer.
3: Yeah, he's also a producer because he actually recorded himself when he came through to the studio.
2: Oh, okay.
3: Yeah,
2: like, so what really made you do a song with Frank Ray? Like, what was the chemistry all about?
3: Alright, so Wiz Dola is a hip-hop artist, like I mentioned.
2: Yeah.
3: And yeah, then there are people doing these other genres or who are into these other genres, and you find that music here currently, when we see how the wave is, Ele booming and Ele cool, people are vibing to that Tuwaku club, and you find that those are the main or major songs that are being played. And looking at the works on the ground, you find that Frank Roy is also doing some amazing works. Okay. And Naena Chane Wale Ndelapo, I think, is on the right track. And I think Philip Angafesen. So we had to look only that aspect. Pick up so that we can also get to tap into his
2: fan base. Oh yeah. So when you look at your project, have you done the video?
3: Yeah, the video has been shot. Yeah.
2: Okay. So when is it dropping to the fans out there?
3: We plan on the 11th, to be specific.
2: Okay.
3: September. Yeah.
2: Okay, I think I'll jump that on the Z Shake, Dan. I always want to be the first one to play Zambian music.
3: Sure,
2: so
3: sure.
2: Definitely I need to jump that one. So, Mr. Wizzy Dola.
3: Yeah.
2: Apatule ya kumpela nombeya show. So, I would love to know your social media handles. Okay, before I go there, I would love to know what the future plans are for your fans, as in you being a rapper. What are your future plans in the Zambian music industry?
3: So, we're here actually to change a few things, more especially where we're coming from, Copper Belt.
2: Yeah.
3: It's not, Ndola in particular, it's not something which is easy to like make it out. So we're trying to put a platform which will actually help a lot of underground and, you know, major talented artists like more underground and yeah. So Kuma fans and those who've been vibing to Wiz Dola's music, I think they just have to be not even patient enough. Actually, there is more we've recorded, and there are so many fire trucks in the studio. It's just the matter of dropping and
2: nah, giving them. Cause I think now I won't feel.
3: Now I won't feel. About 3-5 years ago, after I'm focused, they all after Papa do is they all and yeah. So that's the plan.
2: So
3: it's
2: in
3: actually
2: case about 3-4 years ago, Papa Mueda. So your social media handle, yeah, in the joint.
3: So for social media handle. Yeah, fat Wiz Dola, Mr. 9.8.
2: Okay, that's
3: Facebook.
2: Are you on all streaming platforms?
3: All streaming platforms.
2: Your last words to your fans?
3: Yeah, no, let's just keep on supporting Zambian music and Wiz Dola in particular. Let's keep on motivating each one another, and let's keep on the drive together. So one thing that I would assure my people on the ground is Badingilefe up to Wiz Dola, and there's actually more music coming. And to those artists actually who are on the ground doing music, let's just keep on believing. And yeah, keep the faith.
2: Yeah. Sure. So Mazimvedi la mweka, you people on the Z check down. That was Wizzy Dola. So I'll be jamming his song, his latest track. I don't know, but this one is not latest. The latest one will be dropping. So but even this one is latest because I had drop Iakonkana. But yeah. Thanks very much, Wizzy Dola, for coming through to Power FM on the Z check down. You're still vibing to the Z check down with a Liko Boy Lido, and you remember the countdown starts now. So if you've been voting, apayafika time yomvera manyimbo yemwezo votela on the Z check down. Tieni nayo.

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2: Why not you?
0: 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Just ask Mlenga here what it's for.
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Yo, a bombshell featuring Raf Kaida, I'm a savage on a Saturday like this one. Savage Bwanji, man. Yeah, Bwanji. Savage Bwanji on the weekend. The vibe beginner kuti, eh? Where are we having fun from? Remember, Ricky Hassan is in the country and is performing tonight. In fact, sure, I'm gonna go down. Not that tonight. The show has started. Make sure to pitire kukure Ricky Hassan because he say it's all about entertainment on the Z Shakedown. How have you been feeling the show? Tumele ngonto ma text mutuze vefchiti kakutkwano, eh? Ndana trending kakutkwano. Add Wizzy Dollar all the way from the Copper Belt on the Z Shakedown. It's all about Zambian music, Zambian entertainment. So apa nzambu kuleti lani your favorite artist. Siye mwakambanae mweka mwazimverela. Dov D came through. Way D came through on the Z Shakedown. With yours truly, Aliku Boy Elido. Story zibi kakutiara. 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You're still vibing on the Z. Check it down. Apatiamba manje countdown yet to apamanje. Nare mok promise and but apamanje. It's all about time. Tieni na yo. On the weekend like this, we just need to dance, huh? Galanche apatiye chiku finisen. Ndiye nchito ya atisi. Ndiye veti na buwede la pano. 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

The Fake featuring Chef 187, and this one is called Feel So Good. The Fake. The Fake give us an EP, give us the music. The Fake will just camp us in, but we need the consistency because these guys have been doing the most. The Fake. Chef 187 with those great bars on that particular song. Roberto came through with African Woman featuring General Ozzy, the remix. Mwizi wa remix ya African Woman ka? So Roberto has been consistent, guys. Tenti mpase chimwela, Roberto. Wade, last man standing. Nice, sir. You already know here on the Z Checkdown. The countdown starts now, right now. And I'll start with your number 10 so that if you keep a number 1 with what you've been voting for. And make sure to cast the Z Checkdown every Monday up to Friday from 10 hours to 14 hours. And then on Saturday, we do the countdown from 14 up to 18. So in any kadi, nae mwe kuchoka up to 18 hours on the weekend like this. See, chiririda kuti mwe. You're still vibing with a little boy.

Lido on your favorite radio station, Power FM, Power Chiaro, my zero is just so bad here. So we are going to start the countdown. So nkala ni se mumverele nyimbo yemwe zovotera because my phone calls tinavera, my message tinaverenga, but it's about time. You already know it's about time. Pano ndiye peni peti mapasa vi entertainment, the home of Zambian entertainment. Maizi wache segment, yeka yeka Zambian music. Tell your neighbor, auze kwa neighbor wake njevere, upcoming wa muhudu ni ndani. 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Yeah, already know.

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Chili Muchikini, Chili Muchikini, Chefy 187, and he calls this one Shadow Boxing. Buzz after buzz on the Z, shake it down. You know how we do it, eh? Muzo don't much see the chenga tia fika tia time yok stani entertain, but yeah, Chefy 187 with Shadow Boxing, and it's of course number 9, and on number 10 it's finally by Jessica Links. Jessica Links came through on number 10, Shadow Box and Chef 187 on number 9. According to moments of voter stories, you got that and the moments of voter, the percentage of not voter at welcome on board Uganda Airlines. Fly with us on our daily direct flights from Lusaka to multiple destinations via Entebbe aboard our modern fleets. With great onboard hospitality and the most competitive fares, enjoy seamless experience with Uganda Airlines as we link you to 8 destinations across 12 countries, including London, Mumbai, Dubai, Harare, Nairobi, Dar es Salaam, Zanzibar, Juba, Lagos, Bujumbula, Kilimanjaro, Mogadishu, Mombasa, Kinshasa, Johannesburg. And now introducing two new destinations, Accra, Ghana, starting on the 27th of September, and Kigali, Rwanda, starting on the 18th of November. Book now on our mobile app or website at www.ugandaairlines.com or visit the Uganda Airlines ticketing office at East Park Mall, First Floor, Lusaka, or Kenneth Kaunda International Airport, or simply call 077-384-3444, 077-384-3444, or contact your preferred travel agent. Fly with the crane to the pair of African beyond with unmatched warmth and comfort here on the Z Shakedown. We're still shaking it down and we've started the countdown. This is how you voted. But yeah, story is a bit TN.

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6: 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From success stories to the lessons behind the struggles, this is where authenticity meets inspiration. Don't miss out.

Hey Pombe, Hawaii Kuf, Sharon Drake, Zin, Trent Gidai, and Shoki. Sky Pombe is definitely your number six. Eh? So, Hawaii Kuf told us that he will be dropping the remix. I don't know, in years, you can slap that. See if you can remix it. Remix it, you can go down because new lila lila, the chemistry, you know, one of us still fusing, and everybody delivered. Yeah, but we'll be waiting for the remix. Yeah, Sky Pombe is on number six. 16. Ye mwezo vota che mweka. Enezini viziva no viziva. Nikuli zilan che mwezo votela. On number 7 we have Ama Sweet Dondio with Ghetto Celebu. Tie ni nayo. Ndiye mna vota on the Zex check down. And this is just the countdown here. So yondiye list yeni kupasani according na mwemna votela on the Z shakedown. Tikali naimwe, tiri naimwe. Tie ni nayo. Anti upa number 1.

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2: Yeah, that's it.
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Shadow Boxing on number 8 those Mordecai Ready number 7 I'm a Sweet Dondo Ghetto Celeb on number 6 those Waiku with Sky Pombe featuring Drexin Trendy Kidai and Shoki on number 5 was Frank Rowe with Kubongo number 4 is Waydi with Len Yanga and I'm just from playing your number 3 with AZ featuring Steve-O Pamone now listen Lusaka listen up OK Furniture is opening its doors in Lewanika on the 31st of August. That's right. A brand new OK Furniture store is coming your way and you don't want to miss the excitement. Whether you're looking to upgrade your lounge, bedroom, dining room or home, OK Furniture Lewanika is ready for you. So mark the date, 31st August. Yes, yeah, 31st August. Come through, check out the new store and discover great furniture for your home. OK Furniture Lewanika opening on the 31st of August. See you there. Mfuno kala comfortable pa pemvera the Z shakedown. Mwagula kona mipande mu OK Furniture. Mwagwira ijaso ka. Pa pemvera the Z shakedown na ma countdown. Mwamene ya indela. Imwani make sure mwankala pa chisofa chili comfortable. It is with ngemwe indela. you are still locked in with the to your favorite radio station, which is Power FM, with yours truly, Aliko Boy Elidio. We're still doing the countdown. Mwaenda kushow ya Ricky Hassani, yamba kudiala. Hope you're having fun. Mwemulikuli Ricky Hassani. And remember, we've got a lot of entertainment. Kuri Ricky Hassani, a lot of our own celebrities, our own big artist Roberto alipo pa lineup, Mordecai alipo pa lineup. So lineup niyo kwana ko dala. The only thing you need to do is grab yourself a ticket and let's enjoy together on the weekend. Mwimvereta kuti weekend, mwikondwereta kuti if it's not kushow kwa Ricky Hassan ku Neaz Jack. Vera ticha pampa kudiala, niyozivika kudiala, cause nine nzapezeka kwa mene kuja. So make sure you're still glued to the Z shakedown. This is a countdown. Tikarucha countdown until I give you your number 2 and your number 1. Number 2 and number 1. So yes, so yeah, tieni nayo.

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2: Headlines. Policy expert economist Guy Zambia scope of future. AIPAC welcomes constitutional court ruling for acting auditor general to vacate office. And in international news, solar-powered ambulance complete successful. And in sports, FIFA lifts Nkana FC registration ban.
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2: For upfront and reliable news every day, I'm Elias Mlenga. Zambia's economy's transformation hinges on effectively converting its mining wealth into broad-based productive capacity, says policy analysis and economist Zondwayo Duma. Mr. Duma highlights that the critical economic question now lies on what type of economy the nation will build over the next 5 years. While microeconomic stability, investor confidence, and increased copper output remain important, Mr. Duma stresses that ordinary citizens judge progress by job creation, household incomes, business opportunities, and living costs. Duma advocates for Zambia's ambition to raise copper production to evolve into comprehensive development strategy beyond a narrow mining focus. He therefore calls for policymakers to consider who will expand the mines and how many Zambian enterprises will manufacture the necessary inputs. He emphasized that the need of engineering, maintenance, technology, and professional services to increasingly come from domestic firms, fostering a competitive ecosystem around mineral resources. The Action Institute for Police Analysis Center, AIPAC, has expressed strong support for the recent ruling by the Constitutional Court mandating the acting auditor general vacate office due to having reached the mandatory retirement age. AIPSC Executive Director Solomon Ngoma says the judgment undersoils the vital principle that public service must adhere to the law, uphold integrity and respect established institution framework. Mr. Ngoma has therefore emphasized that the acting auditor general was ineligible to hold the position, having retired before appointment, adding that his continued service was deemed irregular. He has added that the omission highlights significant lapse in legal counsel to the head of state. Mr. Ngoma has further observed that the future undermines confidence in one of the nation's most important oversight bodies. The Center for Environment Justice, CEJ, has welcomed plans by the judiciary to establish a specialized lands environment court. Chief Justice Mumba Malila recently announced the plan, saying the court will address the growing number of complexity of land and environmental dispute. CEJ Executive Director Magema Palo Mwape has indicated that the current court system is not adequately equipped to handle complex environment cases. She has explained that a specialized court would speed up justice by providing judges with experts in land and environmental matters while helping reduce the backlog of cases. Ms. Mwape has cited pollution, land degradation, and health crisis linked to mining, including lead poisoning in Kawe and the 2025 Sino Metals mine spill, which affected more than 2,000 households. She has observed that some environmental cases take up to 5 years to resolve. Ms. Mwape has revealed that CEJ will submit a position paper on the proposed court to the judiciary and relevant ministries based on views gathered during the consultation in Kawe and Serenje. Southern Province Permanent Secretary Engineer Gift Monde has urged for development investments to focus on delivering complete function and sustainable solution rather than fragment projects. Speaking in Iteji-Iteji after inspecting the ITT irrigation scheme along the Kafue River and rehabilitation water point in Namwala district, Engineer Monde highlighted that some projects in the province are not meeting their intended benefits due to gaps in planning, maintenance, and community ownership. He pointed out that ITT irrigation scheme, funded through the Constituents Development Fund, is currently non-functional part because it lacks fencing. As a result, livestock and animals are damaging crops, which undermines the investment made in the

0: came. In addition, Engineer Monde noted that the rehabilitation water points in Namwala still relies on a hand pump, indicating the need of further development to improve its functionality. He therefore called for stronger community involvement, regular monitoring, and comprehensive support from the government, donors, and cooperating partners to ensure that development projects remain operational and resilient over time. We take a commercial break, and we still come is international news.
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1: In international news, Dutch students on Friday celebrated a successful trial in Kenya of what they say is world's first solar-powered ambulance, hoping to bring vital medical care to remote regions. The futuristic yellow, black, and white car named Stella Jova is equipped with roof-mounted solar panels that power the engine. It also carries testing kits for tuberculosis cold storage for vaccines, X-ray machines, and ultrasound scanner. The ambulance is designed to bring healthcare to the patient rather than transport them to hospitals, vital in regions where medical facilities are few and maternal health is still precarious. The two-seat ambulance can tackle off-road terrain, reach a top speed of 120 kilometers per hour on a sunny day, as a range of roughly 715 kilometers. Its solar-charged battery ensures the car and its equipment remains operational even at night or in cloudy conditions. Student Isabella Waningen, who worked on the project, told AFP the trial run in Kenya had a runaway success. Many team members put their studies on hold to work on this project, which took about a year to complete. And still in international news, France has joined calls for a transparent and independent investigation by the Guinean justice system following the discovery of mass grave in the southwestern Fokaria prefecture. The bodies of six men, their hands tied and their eyes blindfolded, were found on Monday by a group of young people who had gone into the forest to collect firewood. Local authorities and public prosecutor have since visited the scene and an official investigation has been opened. Civil society organizations are calling on the United Nations Human Rights Office as well as Amnesty International and Human Rights Watch to ensure the proper conduct. Citizen movement Turn the Page Guinea said the fact that the bodies were hidden in an isolated area and lack identification raises serious questions. It says the documented numerous reports of alleged extrajudicial execution of civilians and state agents since the military authorities came in power in 2021. We take a short break and return with sports news.
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1: And in sports news, Nkana Football Club's registration ban has been permanently lifted. World Football Governing Board FIFA has confirmed. The ban stemmed from a matter involving former Nkana player Etienne Matiaba relating to a small contractual penalty claimed in the connection with his previous contract. The development follows Nkana's FC settlement of the contractual penalty in full, bringing the matter involving Matiaba to close and prompting to the creditor to request the lifting of the registration ban. In correspondence dated 28 August 2026, FIFA informed Nkana FC that proceedings in the matter had been closed after Matiaba's side requested the lifting of the registration ban. Accordingly, we understand that the services are no longer required and hereby inform that the present proceedings against the respondent are now closed, FIFA stated. FIFA has further requested the Football Association of Zambia, FAS, to immediately lift the corresponding ban imposed on Nkana FC at national level. The lifting of the ban clears the restriction relating specifically to the matter as Kalampa continue preparations for the 2026 MTN Super League transition season. FIFA has clarified that the order is exclusively related to the imposed in this particular matter and is without prejudice to any other registration ban that may currently be imposed on the club. On that sporting note, we have come to the end of the evening news. For more upfront and reliable news, follow us on Facebook by searching for the Power News Network pages. Before we go, here are the headlines once again. Police expert economist Guy Zambia's Copper Future. AIPSC welcomes constitutional court ruling for acting auditor general to vacate office. And in international news, solar-powered ambulance completes successful trial run. And in sports news, FIFA lifts Ghana FC registration ban.
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Umwini chalo, apa ndipe tima kambama goodbye zi, apa ndipe tima indela, Triple M and Ruben on number 2, and I'll be giving you number 1 later on. This has been the Z Check Down with Aliku Boy Elido. Thanks for coming through for your texts, your phone calls and everything. Tizakuma nanso, pa Monday, same time, same place.

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Great news! OK Furniture Lewanika is opening on Tuesday, 31 August. 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

0: Wait, trust me, trust me. 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
1: Yeah, but that was fat guy. Yeah, so old Rick was fat. Yeah, and then he wanted me. Hey, yo, twin. 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
1: Got the goal, goes again. Oh! 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

0: from the end of the earth, I will cry to you. 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